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1: 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Yes, you know what you're doing, baby.

0: Connection. The program. Oh yeah. 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